I want you to show me. Come on. I want to feel. That's right. I know you can show me. Come on, do it. I know you can show me.

0: don't stop the punk rock, a red hop. I don't stop the blonde rock, the hard rock. Ooh, the hard love, yeah, the hard love. But don't stop, don't stop, don't stop, yeah, don't stop.
1: En tu celular.